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I was walking home from school on a cold winter day. Took a shortcut through the woods and I lost my way. It was getting late and I was scared and alone. But then a kind old man took my hand and led me home.

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A very good morning. Welcome to Real Mornings right here on 971. My name is Dre. Gonna be keeping you company all the way until 10, playing you nothing but the best mix of music. Right now, you're listening to the best mix of inspirational music with meaningful lyrics right here on 971. So,

came to your house to spend a day or two, if he came unexpectedly, I wonder what you'd do. When you saw him coming, would you meet him at the door with arms outstretched in welcome to your heavenly visitor? Or would you need to change some things before you let him in, like burn some magazines and maybe put the Bible where they've been? Could you let Jesus walk right in, or would you rush about to hide your worldly music and put some hymn books out? Oh, I know that you'd give your nicest room to such an honored guest, and all the food that you would serve to him would be the very best. And you'd keep assuring him that you were glad to have him there, that serving him in your home was joy beyond compare. But would your family conversation keep up its normal pace? Would you find it hard each meal to say a table grace? Would you be glad to have him meet your very closest friends? Or would you hope they stayed away until his visit ends? Would you take him with you everywhere that you'd plan to go? Or maybe change your plans for just a day or so? Would you be glad to have him stay forever on and on? Or would you sigh with great relief when finally he had gone? You know, it might be interesting to know the things you'd do if Jesus came in person to spend some time with you.

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In the city, Colombo. 971. 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

0: 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The 70s, the 80s, and the 90s. 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

0: Real Radio 971, very big hi going out to Hiromi Pieris. Says, good morning, dear Dre. Wishing you a wonderful day. Enjoy the fabulous spiritual music. Dedication goes out to Ninesh, Hiroshan, Trevin, and Sachini, all from Morocco. Thank you very much for keeping it locked on to Real Radio right here on 971 Hiromi. Also, very big hi going out very specially to Dayanti. Big hi to you as well. Thank you very much for being a part of the show. Jancy De Silva says, hey, Dre, enjoying the best mix of gospel music and all the lovely hits as well. Thank you very much, Jancy, to you and your family as well. Locked on to Real Radio right here on 971. We got Gauri Gunawardhan on the show. Says, hello, Dre. Good morning to you. Dedication goes out to Lal, Dinita, Sachin Gunawardhan and all my friends as well. Philomena, Fernando, Irasha, Vikramasinghe and all my friends locked on to Real Radio right here on 971.
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Real Radio 971, a very good morning. Welcome to Real Mornings, all the way until 10. My name is Dre, going to be keeping you company right here as well. We got loads and loads of dedication shout-outs coming your way. A very good morning going out to Rita Lonia Mavis as well. Says, hey Dre, good morning and enjoying the lovely music. Thanks, have a nice day. Thank you very much, Rita. Hope you're having a great one, enjoying the show right here on 971. A very good morning to you, dear Dre, and a happy great day enjoying your show right here. Listen to the best mix of music this morning as well. This is coming to you from Patricia Pereira. How's it going, Patricia? Welcome to the show. Dedication goes out very specially to your family. That is Charles, Shiran, Sandra, Dinesh, Lucky, my precious grandkids, Miggy and Krishi. Thank you so much. Stay safe. Be blessed. Loads of love from our family as well. Thank you very much, Patricia. Hope you're having a great morning. Enjoying the best mix of music right here on 971. Very big hi going out to Malki Mutugala. Says, hey Dre, a very good morning to you. Enjoying the best mix of music and have a blessed day. Right here on 971. Dedication goes out very specially to my family, that is Dilmi, Tashali and all my lovely FB buddies listening as well. Thank you so much. Take care. Stay blessed as well. Thank you very much, Malki. Hope you're having a great day. Enjoying the best mix of music right here on 971.

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This is The Real Mornings. Thank you very much for keeping locked on to Real Radio. Very big hi going out to Asmin Hanifa. Big hi to you as well. Says Dre, a very good morning to you. Thank you very much, Asmin. Says, good morning, dear Dre. Enjoying your dream show as well. Lovely music, all those hits as well. Enjoying the show all the way from the beautiful hill country, Kandy as well. Asmin, thank you very much for all the lovely updates and stuff like that. Very big hi going out to Matilda Peter on the show. Dedication goes out very special to your family, Matilda. That's we, Talita, Roshni, Roshan, Brian, Zara, Helen, and all your OFP friends as well, locked on to Real Radio right here on 971. Patricia Rodrigo, big hi to you, Patricia. Nice to have you on board as well. This is Patricia Rodrigo. Thank you for keeping locked on to Real Radio right here on 971. Sonalisha Abraham, a very good morning to you. Says, hey Dre, good morning. Enjoying the best mix of music right here on 971. Shanaz Naleem is on board. Says, dear Dre, good morning to you. Have a lovely day. Enjoying the great mix of music. Thank you very much, Shanaz.

Real Radio 971. You're listening to Real Mornings as well. Thank you very much. A very good morning if you just locked in. Very big hi going out to Jean Garine out there. Says, hey Dre, good morning to you. Enjoying the music and the company. Dedication goes out to Christine Reeves, Lorraine Pires, Rita, Andre Gunasekara, and all my lovely friends as well. Ruth Decretz all the way from Melbourne, and everybody in Australia as well. Coming to you from Jean Garine as well. Thank you very much, Jean, for keeping it locked on to Real Radio right here on 971.

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1: A very good morning. 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You're locked on to Real Mornings all the way until 10. Playing you nothing but the best mix of music, all hits and no misses. We're big high going out very specially to Annette Fernando as well. Says, hey Dre, a very good morning to you. Fantastic music right here on 971. Super enjoying all those number one hits as well. Thank you very much, Annette. Hope you're having a great one enjoying the show right here on Real Radio 971. Also, very big hi going out to Lorraine Pierce on the show. Says, hello Dre, good morning, looking forward to enjoying your pleasant company and the best mix of music. Saying hi to all my friends Diana Tilakaratna, Savitri Pierce. Thanks ever so much, dear Dre. Stay safe, lots of love from our family as well. Thank you very much, Lorraine. Hope having a great one enjoying the show right here on 971. Also, very big hi going out to Tikshana. Big hi to you, buddy. Nice to have you on board as well. Going out to Michael. Not forget, so very big hi going out to Sharon and Gayatri. Big shout to you guys. Thank you very much for keeping it real right here on The Real Morning.
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Real Radio 971. Yes, of course. Thank you very much. A very good morning. If you just locked in, you're listening to Real Mornings right here as well, playing you nothing but the best mix of music. Very big hi going out to Salome Cruz on the show. Says, hi, Dre. Wishing you a blessed morning. Enjoying the lovely company and the music. Dedication goes out to my hubby Camillus and all my family members as well, locked on to Real Radio right here on 971. We got Nishantha Gunratna on board as well. Hey, a very good morning to you, Don. How's it going? Hope you're having a great one. Says, hey, Dre. Enjoying your show as well. A very good morning. Lovely music. All hits right here as well. Thank you once again. Dedication goes out to my wife, Nilmini son, Iresh, cousin bro, Mahesh, Jerome, Nishan, and all my friends as well, locked on to Real Radio right here on 971. Thank you very much, Don. Very big hi going out to very, very specially to Damian Tikuma on board as well. Says, hi, good morning, Dre. Wishing you a lovely day. Enjoying the awesome mix of music with your cheerful company. Dedication goes out very specially to my daughters, Abby, Aarti, my darling grandkids and dear friends as well, right here on 971. Thanks. Have a lovely

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This is the morning show. Thank you once again for keeping it locked on to Real Radio. The post is on. You can drop all your dedications and your shout outs as well on your comments. We're big hi going out to Indu De Silva. Says, hey Dre, good morning. Have a pleasant day. Enjoying the show and God bless you as well. Dedication goes out to my family and friends. Everyone listening to Real Radio right here on 971. Thank you very much for keeping it locked on to Real Radio right here on 971. Very big hi going out. Very special to Timothy. Big hi to you, buddy. Not forgetting to say very big hi going out. Russell locked on to the show. Randy, big hi to you as well.

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Loads and loads of lots of dedication shout outs coming your way. All you have to do is be a part of the show. 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Make a dedication shout out right here. And if you're celebrating your birthdays, you can be my guest. Let me know all about it as well. Very big hi going out to Pamela Raju on board as well. Says, hey, a very good morning, dear Dre. Enjoying the awesome music with your lovely company as well. God bless you. Thank you very much, Pamela. God bless you too as well. Thank you for keeping locked on to Real Radio. Gita Dice is on board as well. Says, hey, Dre, good morning to you. Enjoying the best mix of music on this lovely morning. Very special dedications goes out to my family and friends locked on to Real Radio right here on 971. That is Diane, Kalkika, Oshan, Aruni, Lakshan, Devin, Ranindu, Senit, Teruka, Tisat, and all my friends locked on to Real Radio right here on 971. Thank you very much, Geeta Dias.

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3: Thank you very much. Welcome back. Yes, of course. There you go. Summer Wind right here on the show. Nancy Sinatra teaming up with Lee Hazlewood. In front of that, you heard Brothers Johnson with Stomp, Gloria Estefan, Daniel O'Donnell, Mike Oldfield. Yes, of course. Right here on 97.1. Playing you nothing but the best mix of music. Very good morning. Hope you guys are having a great morning. Locked on to Real Mornings right here on 97.1. Yes, of course. Very big hi going out very specially to Shani. Good morning to you. Hope you guys are having a lovely morning enjoying the show. Thank you very much for keeping it real right here on 97.1. Also going out very specially to Prashadhani. Good morning to you. Going out very specially to Maheshika. Very good morning, guys. Locked on to the show. Good morning. Thank you very much. Keep it locked on to Real Radio right here on 97.1. Dedication is also going out very, very specially to Nishanti. Good morning to you. Malindu, good morning. Welcome to Real Radio. Aloma, good morning. Thank you very much for being a part of the show. Also going out very specially to Hazel. Very good morning to you. Thank you very much. Keep it locked on to Real Radio right here on 97.1. Very big hi going out very special to Dilhara. Good morning to you. Christine, good morning. Very big hi going out very specially to Shiani. Good morning. Thank you guys for keeping it real right here on 97.1. Welcome back. Hope you're having a great morning. Lovely Monday morning. Yes, of course, it's the 14th of September 2026. If you have forgotten the day today, yes, of course, man, early in the morning, loads of showers of blessings, thunder, lightning. Mother Nature has gone really, really crazy today. Okay, I'll tell you more about it as we progress. Welcome back and thank you once again for keeping it real. Here we go. Michael Learns to Rock. Oh, yes. Here we go. This is called Angel Eyes right here on the show.

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EISCO right here on the show. Good morning, welcome back. Thank you once again for keeping it real right here on 971. Playing nothing but the best mix of music. Thank you very much for keeping it real as always right here on 971. Playing nothing but the best mix of music. All the magic right here and all the number one hits. No misses coming right at you. Stay locked on, be a part of the show. Dedication goes out very specially to Yamuna. Good morning to you. Welcome to Real Mornings right here on 971. Paul, good morning. Thank you so much for being a part of the show. Also, Philip, a very good morning to you. Thank you guys for being a part of the show. Jason Dawson, big shout to you as well. Welcome to Real Radio. Shania, a very good morning. Thank you very much for being a part of the show. Josh, good morning to you. And all your friends locked on to Real Mornings. Also, a very big hi, guys. Not very special to Carmen. A very good morning to you. Nisha, good morning. Welcome, guys. Thank you so much for being a part of the show. Locked on to Real Radio right here on 971. Welcome to Real Mornings. Dedication is also going out very, very specially to Ashinta. Good morning to you. Welcome to the show. Going out very specially to Tichani. A very good morning, guys. Welcome to Real Radio right here on 971. Welcome to the show. Thank you very much for being a part of Real Mornings right here on 971. Sit back, relax, and in a little while, we're going to be taking all your lovely dedications and shout outs right here as you posted them on our Facebook fan page. Let's see who is the icebreaker today, who has broken the ice, and who's gone that extra mile to drop that first dedication early in the morning. Okay, now if you have become the icebreaker, you're going that extra mile and drop that dedication to us as well, and you are the first person to be a part of Real Mornings as well. You'll basically stand a chance to listen to your favorite request right here on the show. Okay, thank you once again for keeping it real right here. As always, dedication goes out very special to Sugit. Good morning to you. Welcome to the show. Right, in the meantime, here we go. This is Wild Cherry. Play that funky music right here on 971. Good morning, Sri Lanka. Welcome to Real Mornings. Here we go.

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Pure Radio 971 for you, nothing but the best mix of music. Hey, welcome back. Thank you once again, the extended version of Real Mornings. Let's see what's hot and what's not right here on the fan page. Thank you very much for being a part of the show. Let's see who is the icebreaker right here on the show. Thank you. We got dedications also going on. Very special to Dinusha. Good morning to you. Welcome to Real Mornings. Thank you very much for being a part of the show. Good morning, guys. Right in the meantime, ladies and gentlemen, we got a lovely lady who is the icebreaker today. Yes, of course, on this lovely Monday morning. She's none other than Radina Samsudeen. Radina Samsudeen, a very good morning to you. Thank you very much for being a part of the show. Good to have you right here on Real Mornings as the icebreaker. Yes, of course. Says a very good morning to you, dear Dre. Wishing you a bright and beautiful Monday and amazing new week ahead. Dedication goes out to Mazia Halaj, Silks, Darat, Tahariz, Azair, and all my dear friends and family. Thank you for the fabulous music on Real Mornings and your awesome company. As always, much love and blessings to you all. Thank you very much for being a part of the show right here on 971. Good to have you guys locked on to Real Mornings, and welcome to the show. Right, there you go. Radina Samsudeen as the icebreaker lady right here on the show. Pamela Raju as number two. Hey, Dre, very good morning to you, dear. Enjoying your show. Salome Cruz is on board as well. Says, good morning, Dre. Dedication goes out to my hubby Caminus. Enjoying the amazing company and the music. Thanks as well. Thank you, guys, for keeping it real. Very good morning going out to Sheriff Dean. Good morning to you, Sheriff. Welcome to the show. Yvonne Durex Windsor is on the show as well. Says, a very good morning to you, Dre. Enjoying Real Mornings. Patricia Rodrigo. Yes, of course. Thank you very much. Very true. It was raining cats and dogs in the morning as well. Lots of thunder and lightning. Oh my gosh, I'll tell you more about it. There you go. Thank you very much, Patricia Rodrigo, for all the lovely emojis. Radina Samsudeen, for all your lovely emojis as well. Thank you very much for coloring this page with all the lovely stickers and stuff like that. Thank you very much for keeping it real. Scarlett Shockman, good afternoon, Scarlett. Welcome to Real Mornings. Yes, of course. Says, good morning, Dre. Have a great day and thanks for the music. Another glorious sunny day in Melbourne. Enjoying your show as always. Yes, of course. Thank you very much for keeping it real. And good to have you on board as well right here on 971. Also, we got Bakat Ramadani all the way from Pakistan, locked on to Real Radio. Says, good morning, Dre. Enjoying your show right here on 971. Thank you very much for being a part of the show. Matilda Peter is on board. Good morning, Trey. Enjoying your show. Dedication goes out to Roshan, Sweet Tarita, Roshni, Brian, and all my friends locked on to Real Mornings right here on 971. Good morning. Welcome to the show. Thank you, Matilda Peter, for your lovely dedication right here on Real Mornings. Dedication is also going out very specially to Annette Fernando. Good morning to you, Annie. How's it going? Welcome to Real Mornings. And thank you very much for keeping it real right here on 971. Good to have you on the show. So it's a very good morning, dear Dre. Wishing you a healthy and a blessed Monday. Dedication goes out to Migs listening all the way from down in Australia. Very good afternoon to you, Migs. Dawn and Anne, wishing them too a wonderful and a blessed Monday. Thank you very much, and thank you for the awesome gospel and the great music as well. Keep it real as well. All right, welcome back. Thank you once again, Annette, for keeping it real. Gauri Gunawardhan is on the show. Says, good morning, Dre. Dedication goes out to Lal, Dinitan, Sachin Gunawardhan. Thanks, have a great day. Thank you guys for being a part of the show. Yes, of course, we got dedications also going out very specially to Mazia Halaj on board. Good morning to you, Mazia. Welcome to the show. Hope you're having a great morning. Locked on to Real Mornings. Hello, dear Dre. Good morning. Welcome to another brand spanking new week filled with abundance, blessings. Mazia Halaj of Moratua, please dedicate a lovely track to my friends Rudy Kretzer from Melbourne, Chandi Vitanagi of Mediana, Nimali Vijayvardhan of Colombo 5, and Radina Samsudeen of Colombo 3, Damian Kumar of Colombo 6, Philomena Fernando of Jaila, and Patricia Pereira of Kandana. Thank you, and may your entire week be blessed and beautiful. Thank you very much, Mazia. Wish you the same as well. Have yourself a super duper wonderful week as well. Been a Monday today. You got 4 more days to go. Yes, of course. Thank you very much for keeping it real right here on 971. Also, very big hi going on. Very special to Prabha. Good morning to you. Elvis Schoolmayer. Good morning, man. Welcome to Real Mornings right here on 971. Dedication is also going out very special to Beat Beckmeyer. Hey, good evening to you, Beat. Welcome to Real Mornings all the way from down from Canada as well. 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Sonali De Silva is on the show. Good morning, Sonali. Welcome to Real Radio. Says, good morning, Dre. Enjoying your show. Judy Costa is on the show.
Good morning, dear Dre. Wishing you a wonderful day. Dedication to Stefan and Jackie, Christina, Princess Rachel, Jason, Kiara, and baby Rihanna as well. Locked on to Real Radio. Thank you very much. Gertrude Sinbrath is on the show. Good morning to you, dear Dre. Enjoying the fabulous tunes on Real Mornings. And dedication goes out to Anton, Nadisha, and Lakshan. Thank you so much. Have a blessed new week ahead. God bless you guys. Thank you very much for being a part of the show. Beverly Jurians is on board. Thank you so much for being a part of the show. Good morning, Trey. Enjoying your show right here, as always. Thank you very much, Beverly, for keeping it real, as always. Thank you very much for being a part of Real Mornings right here on 971. Also, very big hi going out very specially to Patricia Pereira. Good morning, Patricia. Hope you're having a great morning. Locked on to Real Mornings right here on 971. Says, very good morning, Trey. Wishing you a happy Monday and a great week ahead. Joining you on Real Mornings. Enjoying the great mix of music and your company. Dedication goes out to Charles, Shiran, Sundar, Dinesh, Lucky, my precious grandkids, Migi and Krishi, also to my wonderful friends. Thanks, Ray. Loads of love from my family. Stay safe and be blessed right here on 971. Thank you very much for being a part of the show. Right in the meantime, we know with more great tunes right here on Real Mornings. Here we go, The Bachelor Boy. Yes, of course, still going strong.

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1: This is what one of the students currently studying in Thailand has to say.
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Yes, of course. Welcome back. Thank you once again for keeping it real right here on 971. Dedication is also going out very specially to Nimanta. A very good morning to you, buddy. Hope you're having a great morning. Locked on to Real Radio right here on 971. Thank you very much for dropping your shout outs. Your dedication's right here on the show. Good morning. Welcome to Real Mornings. Right in the meantime, we got dedications also going out very special to Jiju Monk on the show. Good morning, Dre. Enjoying your music right here on 971. Thank you very much. Keeping it real. Also, very big hi going out to Philomena Fernando. Good morning to you, Philly. Welcome to Real Radio. Says, very good morning, Drea Dre. Enjoying Real Mornings. Dedication goes out to my friends, Gaudu Gunuvardhan Mazia, Halaj Jumali, Vijayavardhan Amitra, and Silva Nala. Thank you, Dre. May you be blessed with joy, peace, and happiness. Stay safe and be blessed as well. Thank you very much. Keeping it real. Good morning. Dedication goes out to Duncan Amalo. Good morning to you. Says, a very good morning, Dre. Enjoying your show right here on 971. Good morning to you and welcome back. And thank you so much for being a part of the show. A very big hi going out very specially to Malcolm Vikramanayake. A big shout to you, Malcolm. Welcome to Real Radio. Says, good morning, Trey. Can you please play CCR? Have you ever seen the rain? It's pouring over here. Malcolm Vikramanayake from Kadana. Thank you very much, Malcolm. Hope you're having a great morning. Locked on to Real Radio right here on 971. Good to have you on the show. And thank you very much. Welcome to Real Mornings. Yes, of course. Sri Madi Silva is on board. A very good morning to you, dear Trey. Have a beautiful day and a great week ahead as well. Welcome to Real Mornings. Also, singing song imitator, different singers' voices. Yes, of course, that's the group. Thank you very much, guys. Have been a part of Real Mornings right here on the show. Anat Frando says, fantastic selection of music, Dre. Thank you very much, Anat, for keeping it real. Enjoying your show right here on 971. Shanaz Nalim is on the show. Hi, dear Dre. Very good morning to you. Enjoying Real Mornings right here as always. Thank you very much. Very big hi going out to you guys as well. Naminta, big shout to you and to all your friends locked on to Real Radio right here on 971. Also, Annette says, hey Dre, is this Uncle Plunkett in the picture? Looks like him. Alright, great to have you on the show. Alright, good to have you on board as well. Thank you very much for giving it real right here on 971. I will share that with Uncle Plunkett, Annette. Thank you for sending that to me as well. Dwayne Silla, hey Dwayne, how's it going, buddy? Hope you're having a great morning locked on to Real Radio. It's a super show as always, Dre. Please say a big hi, love to you, my mom, Minolia as well. Hey Minolia, how's it going? Welcome to Real Mornings right here as always. Enjoying the show, Minolia. Thank you very much for being a part of Real Mornings right here on 971. Right in the meantime, dedication is also going out very specially to Tilanta. Good morning to you. Welcome to Real Mornings. Anand Frander, send me a thank you. Mrs. Thank you for the dedication to make Dawn and Anne and me appreciate it, Dre. Thank you very much, Anand, for keeping it real right here on 971. Sylvie Cruz has also sent me a thank you message. Thank you very much, Sylvie, for your lovely thank you message right here on 971. Shani, good morning to you. Welcome to the show. Thank you once again for keeping it real right here on 971. Right in the meantime, here we go. Now, today, we had Ralina Samsudin as the icebreaker lady on the show. Good to have you on Real Mornings, Ralina, and thank you very much for being a part of the show. This is very specially for you.

Real 971, there you go. That was Steps right here on the show. Good morning, welcome back, and thank you so much for keeping it real right here. As always, that was called One for Sorrow, as always, playing you the magic. Welcome back, very big hi again, our very special Reza. Good morning to you. Hope you're having a lovely morning, enjoying Real Mornings right here on 971. Also, thank you. Messages coming in from Radina Samsudin says, thank you so much to your Dre for the dedication, really appreciate it. Stay safe and be blessed as always. Thank you very much, guys, for keeping it real. Well, I guess that's about it. Time is up for me to move out of the studio. Hope you guys had a lovely morning, enjoying Real Radio right here on 971. So thank you once again for dropping your shout outs and your dedications right here on the show. Dedications also going out very special to Sandrine. A very good morning, thank you very much for keeping locked on to Real Radio right here on 971. Right, in the meantime, very big hi going out very, very specially to Dinesha. A very good morning to you and all your friends locked on to Real Radio right here on 971. Dedications also going out very specially to Kuma. Good morning to you guys. Welcome to Real Mornings right here on 971. Right, in the meantime, also dedications going out very, very specially to Mohammed. Good morning to you and to all your friends locked on to Real Mornings right here on 971. Going out very specially to Shanika Bandara. A very good morning. Thank you very much for keeping it real right here on 971. Dedication is also going out very special to Susan. Good morning to you and to all your friends locked on to Real Mornings right here on 971. Right, in the meantime, dedication is going out very, very specially to Gaini. Good morning to you and to all your friends locked on to Real Mornings right here as always. So that's about it. Time is up for me to move out of the studio. I'm out of here. God bless you all.

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The 70s, the 80s, and the 90s. 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

Your number one intro music station, welcoming you to a lovely Monday afternoon. How are you doing? Anyways, life is full of challenges. Don't let the challenges wear you out. But some of the reasons that actually made you feel victorious, okay, remember those days and believe that victories can happen. In the past, it also can happen to you in the future as time goes by. It's a man, Mark. It's taking pleasure in amplifying you. The loveliest hits. Warm day in Colombo and all around Sri Lanka. 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Of course, the ones who are listening to Real Radio from all around the world, nice to have you on the show. Yes, may you all have a lovely, lovely Monday out there. 14th of September 2026. Almost half the month's gone. And the last thing I remember is January leaving without saying even goodbye. And here we are in September. And the best thing, as we can see, it's quite evident. Time flies. It's on jet mode, you know. So the best things been with every second hold is a reason for that second or that minute or that day or whatever the timeline is to make it memorable. So take a selfie, post it on your status, or take a picture with friends, the ones who are close to you, post it on Instagram. Celebrate moments, because time is too fast than we think. And it'll be too late if we've been regretting about something that happened in the past. Every single day is new, and every single day the mercy of the Almighty is as well newer than ever, okay? It's my man, Azwin Hanifa, listening from the Hill Capital. Thank you so much for being a part of the show, Azwin. And got the first song going out very specially to you. And a song is called Close to You by Maxi Priest. 49 minutes past 12 is your time.

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That's a final song before I say goodbye to everybody listening, and thank you so much for staying with me. Yes, and yeah, time for me to say bye and head out. Thank you so much once more time. And of course, looking forward to, yeah, talk to you again tomorrow, same time, alone to 2 and then 2 to 5 all across the world on www.realradio.lk and all across the island on 97.1. Time for me to say goodbye. So, yeah, as I always say, this world is a very confused place. So be the positive impact. Stay elevated. Inspire somebody. Take care. God bless. Adios. This is Marcus signing out.

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Good evening, everybody. Welcome to The Drive. Unpredictable weather. We've had a little bit of rain. We've got the sunshine as well, but it's a beautiful evening for now. So we've got a great show for you, actually. Welcome to The Drive. We're here to drive you home without any issues. We've got some Queen, David Bowie teaming up in a little bit. Something from Bonnie Tyler, some Madonna on the way as well. And also lined up for you later on. We've got some Shakin' Stevens. Good evening. Welcome to The Drive. I found it.

Is the traffic letting you down? Don't worry, we have your back. Jason Bond, 009, on the drive, on Real Radio, 971.

That's very special out to the birthday girl, Sally, celebrating her birthday. She's in Melbourne, Australia, by the way. Good evening. Welcome to The Drive. Hope you're having a really good Monday. We have a few dedications to get into. One special one out to Stefan, Jackie, Christina, Princess Rachel, Jason, Kiara, and baby Rihanna as well. Out to you very specially from Judy Costa. Also, Sheriff Dean, Zahim Dean. Hope you're having a really good Monday. And a special hello out to Ronald Derek as well. Wishing you all the very best. I've got a special dedication out to our listeners in Negombo. We have a special hello out to Nihal, Nimali, Shinali, Ashan, Tanya and Felix. Wishing you a fantastic evening. And also out to our man up there in the hills. He's the king of the hills, Aswin Hanifa. Nice to hear from you. Hope you're having a great one as well. And a special dedication out to Philomena Fernando. Wishing you all the very best. Also out to Elvis Coolmare as well. Wishing you a tremendous Monday evening. Now, if you have kids who want to study further, just complete their A-levels, O-levels, and they're looking for further studies and a great career ahead, this is what you need to do. You need to get to the right university, a university not only gives you qualifications, but gives you a transformation so that you are ready to handle the world, right? Handle interviews, handle the job ahead, and whatever that's required, right? And this is what they're doing. They've introduced a new plan. They call it Elevate 360, right? So once you graduate, you are ready for anything. Knowledge, skills, a proper mindset, proper exposure, everything's there. And you know today what employers are looking for, right? They're looking for someone who's got technical skills, human capabilities, creative thinking. They're looking for leadership qualities, collaboration, and all that is right there after transformation, right? So you've got a wonderful opportunity, and that's why you need to get in touch with the right people. Ease of Uni, call them up, 076-900-400. That's the number to ring, 076-900-400. We'll talk a little bit more about that as we move along, and keep the dedications coming in. All you have to do is post it up on our Facebook fan page, or you can call us up. It's a Monday.

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I thought we'll dedicate that song to the Sri Lankan cricket selectors. Good evening. Welcome to The Drive, 26 into 5. We have a special dedication out to Brian listening in, wishing you all the very best. Also out to Siddharth as well. Now, we've been talking to you about transformation, right? That's important. It's vital because today, what employers are really looking for is knowledge, technical skills, proper mindset. All that can be achieved once you head over to the right place. So get in touch with ESOF Uni. They've got some wonderful programs lined up for you. They call it Elevate 360. You can call them up for more details. 076-900-400 is the number to ring. Right, some positive news for you this evening as well. The central bank stated that official reserves stood at $6.9 billion at the end of August 2026. This was after the swap arrangement with China as well. So great news. Hopefully, this will keep going and positive news will keep coming as well. All you've got to do is post up your dedications right here. We've got some interesting drive time stories lined up for you in the next few minutes or so.

That was taken off a phenomenal movie, Back to the Future. Was wonderful, very well done. They just don't make movies and music like they used to, right? Right, very special hello out to Annette Fernando, wishing you a blessed Monday. Also got a special dedication out to my sons, Roshan, Charles, daughter-in-law Priya, the grandkids, Pranisha and Renisha in Abu Dhabi, and hubby Douglas from Jaila. Out to you very specially from Pamela Raju. Keep them coming in, the dedications, I mean. Now, also, big congratulations out to our very own Ramesh Tharangapathirana. He's done a wonderful job. Another wonderful victory. And this time at the World Athletics Championship in Budapest, he produced a winning throw, in case you haven't heard, and a record throw, 91.9 meters. And he became the first athlete to throw beyond 90 meters. So that's a great achievement. Let's wish him all the very best. Congratulations also. And more achievements on the way right here on The Drive. 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

0: That's Madonna. And speaking about the beautiful island, Sri Lanka, wonderful stuff. Now, the Indian women may have beaten Sri Lanka at the Asian Games, sorry, the Asian Cup rather, and they were obviously crowned Asian champions, right? But they didn't quite strike it well with the critics around the world. Why? Because they refused to get onto the stage and collect their trophy from the Asian Cricket Council president. It was actually a repeat of what happened couple of years back, if you do remember, or was it last year? Sorry, 2025. The same thing happened with the men's team. They refused to get onto the stage and pick up their trophy. And incidentally, it was the same presenter as well. But this is not very healthy, right? Just imagine explaining this to somebody. We did everything right. We batted well. We fielded well. Bowled well. And now we did everything, but we kind of failed to dismiss the award presenter.
1: Are you looking for a job as a law enforcement officer? Do you have an eye for fashion designing? Can you do the catwalk? If so, we have an opportunity for you to join our dynamic police force. Send your CV to the police department.

0: Hello, everybody. When I am driving, the traffic agitates me. The weather affects my emotions. That is why I'm tuned on to the Drive with Jason Bond 009. Nothing bothers me. Oh, dear. Well, almost nothing.
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0: 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Keep it real.

bringing on the rock and roll this evening. Welcome to The Driver, into the second hour. We've got a really good lineup. In fact, in just a bit, we'll be listening to Gloria Estefan. We got Michael Jackson on the way, some Whitney Houston, and we're bringing on the rock and roll. Status Quo on the way, some Amazulu and Rick Astley as well. Excellent music, actually. So sit back and relax. Let us do all the hard work. We've got some interesting drive time stories on the way, and we're taking your dedications as well. All you've got to do is post it up on our Facebook fan page. Good evening. What?

It's that time again. Time to step on it. Your destination is home. The Drive with Jason Bond, 009 on Real Radio 971.

0: Very special out to everybody on the move right now. Special hello out to Damayanti Kumar. Hope you're having a really good Monday. We have a special one also out to Gertrude Senaviratna. Wishing you all the very best this Monday evening. And out to Shane Mars and Chantel. Wishing you all the very best. Hope you're having a super Monday. Thank you for keeping it real. And you too can send us your dedication. It's very easy. All you got to do is post it up on our Facebook fan page. Or you can call us up as well. Sounds fascinating, right? Now, we've been talking to you about something very important, right? This is what a lot of people might not know, but the ones who do are very successful. And I'm talking about a program called Elevate 360. Now, this is organized by Ease of Uni, right? What is it? It's not just qualification, right? If you graduate, you obviously receive a qualification. But in this case, you end up with a transformation as well, which means you've got a wonderful opportunity, wonderful chance of moving ahead, moving into your career, and also even facing interviews, right? So it's very important that you get in touch with Ease of Uni. Now, this is what employers want today, right? They want somebody who can handle technical skills, human capabilities, creative thinking. Leadership is very important, and collaboration. And once you get to Ease of Uni, you don't just come up with qualifications. You come up with everything. Knowledge, skills, proper mindset, professional grooming, industry exposure. That's very important. And you'll also be exposed to career opportunities and global pathways as well. So that's very important. For more information, speak to the friendly staff at Ease of Uni. The number to ring is 076-900-400. That's 076-900-400. Something that happened over the weekend, actually. A man from Kurunagala had to fight for his life against a crocodile, but managed to escape and with a few minor injuries. Now, it turns out the man had opted to take a bath as soon as work was done, and he was confronted by a crocodile. But the man managed to throw some punches and heavy kicks before jumping into his motorbike and riding home. He was immediately rushed to the hospital, where he is now recovering from minor injuries. I guess you could call it a snap decision under pressure. Get it? A snap decision?
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0: Tell you what, when she was around, she did a lot of dancing. Very talented. Whitney Houston, welcome back. This is The Drive. Now, during the second T20 warm-up match between Sri Lanka and the England Lions, the Lankans suffered another embarrassing defeat when they lost to the England Lions. Yeah, the Lankans suffered a really bad one. The England Lions won by 9 wickets. Even the rains could not save our people, our cricketers, who only managed to score 159 for 9 in 20 overs. But under the DLS method, the target was reduced to 73 from 8 overs. But the England Lions managed to get to the target by losing just 1 wicket and 10 balls to spare. So this is the second warm-up match. We lost the first one as well by 9 wickets. So I guess they should have used the 4 spinners after all. What do you say?
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3: Nothing to worry about. 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
2: I don't understand. 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
3: No, they have employed 4 spinners to play against us in a typical swinging wicket. We need more jokers like that.

very especially out to our listeners in the United Arab Emirates. Rochelle, listening to us right now. Okay, we're going to get into status quo in a bit, but I got to tell you this. It's very important that you, if you're doing your degree, you do the right degree, right? This is just amazing. If you head over to ESOF Uni, you don't just qualify, you don't just come out with a degree, you come out with a transformation. I'm going to be talking to you about that. It's important. Call ESOF Uni on 076-9004-00. Now, some exciting things happened during the weekend. The president said that even though the government was accusing him of political revenge, and the accusers are trying to gain public sympathy, his government will not continue to press for legal action against anyone involved in corruption. That's what he said. He said misappropriation of public funds is serious, and he said the law must apply equally to everybody. Now, while this was taking place, jailed MP Namal Rajapaksa issued the statement from the prison. He thanked supporters for their solidarity and described the rally in Anuradhapura as a decisive new beginning. And then he went on to quote Nelson Mandela, where Mandela said, "Difficulties break some men, but make others." So, just wondering, maybe he should have quoted John F. Kennedy instead, right? Ask not what you can do for yourself, but for your country. Should have been a better quote. What do you say?

Is the traffic letting you down? Don't worry, we have your back. Jason Bond, 009, on the drive, on Real Radio, 971.

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0: 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Keep it real.

And that's what we're doing. We're bringing you a higher love. Good evening. Welcome to the third and final hour of The Drive. Right, we're bringing on some John Sicara in a bit. We've got something from Debbie Gibson lined up for you as well. Great music. And all you have to do, really, it's very easy. You can post up your dedications or you can call us up as well. So, sounds fascinating. We've got the sports news. A lot of action during the weekend. The Sri Lankan ladies taking on the Indian ladies. We had the Lankans taking on the England Lions. We spoke about that as well. And we have the weather forecast. So lots of rain during the next few days. But we're here. We've got the music. Some excellent music coming at you during the next few minutes or so. Something from Tina Turner on the way. But right now, Fleetwood Mac, good evening.

very special out to Janet Sleverman. She's having a really good Monday. Good start to the week as well. We've got a special one out to our listeners in India, Mr. Monk. Thank you for choosing Real Radio and really glad you're enjoying the music as well. Wishing you all the very best. Hopefully you're having a great Monday. Now, if your son or your daughter has just finished their exams, their A-levels, O-levels, and they're looking forward to a really good career, this is what you need to do. You need to think wisely, right? Because anyone can give you a degree, but what happens after that? Now, today, most of the employers are looking for not just skills, but technical skills, human capabilities, creative thinking, leadership qualities. All that is important when you're going for the interview. So you first need to face the interview, then you obviously get the job and you need to handle it, right? 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Right, with that, we're getting into the sports news. A lot of action during the weekend. And what a performance by the men at the US Open. Zverev beating Ben Shelton. Nobody saw that coming because Shelton looked like, before this match, like he was dominating. But very good performance actually from Zverev. 6-3, 7-6, 5-7, 6-2. And he didn't even know he won at the end. The umpire had to call it out and then he won. So there you go. That's how it worked out there. The US Open in full swing. Now, we had some drama during the women's final where Rybakina and Sabalenka took on each other and Rybakina won 6-4, 5-7, 6-2. But really, the drama after that where there was racket smashing and yelling and unwanted nonsense. I think Sabalenka needs to really concentrate on tennis, forget about everything else and just focus on her tennis and she'll be very successful. This fashion and all this nonsense is not going to get you anywhere. Right, also we have the ladies taking on each other, the women, the Sri Lankan women taking on the Indian women, and really disappointing stuff, the Indian women winning that 183-5. Sri Lanka women were just not even in the picture. 111 all out. We also had Sri Lanka taking on the England Lions. And what we lacked was putting up big scores, big partnerships. This should have been done. We just had Mishara scoring 31 and Nisanka 23. This was a pretty bad score actually. 156-9. Anyone can chase that. When there is rain, obviously there's the DLS method and the target reduced to 76, and Lions got to that target without any issues, just losing that one wicket. So this is where we need to think. The cricket team needs to come up with a much better plan, because remember, this is again in England. It's September, it's not the summer, it's September. And it gets a little cold, so our Sri Lankans might not be used to all that. So they need to focus on the game. Anyway, we'll talk about the what happens during the next few days. There's a lot of cricket coming your way, and we'll keep you posted on that. Right, back to the music. It's John Cicada.

hold on to something that's real. It will be the best thing you do every day. 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Only the Golden Classics.

That's Debbie Gibson. And according to the Met Department, lots of rain during the next 48 hours or so. In fact, we had a little bit of rain early on, some areas, especially in Colombo. This trend will continue well into the next few days. Lots of rain expected. In fact, there's a depression in the Bay of Bengal as well. So you'd see that across the region. In fact, temperature going up to 30 degrees Celsius, but it will drop down to 24 degrees Celsius. And we might see cooler weather in the next 48 hours or so because of the rain. Temperature expected to get down to 26 degrees Celsius. Anyway, that's not immediately, but tomorrow might be a little warm and humid. Humidity levels around 60%, wind speeds also up to 30 kilometers per hour. So rain expected, do watch out. Now, let me tell you this. We've been talking to you about how important it is after you qualify, after you get your degree, you need to have a proper mindset. You need to have knowledge, lots of technical skills, professional grooming. All this can be achieved if you get to the right university, right? So it's qualification plus transformation makes you perfect, right? And this is exactly what they're doing at ESOF Uni. You need to get in touch with them. 076-900-400 is the number to ring. And you've got a wonderful wonderful future, I should say, and a good career ahead if you are at the right university. Right, back to the music.

Absolutely brilliant stuff from Christopher Cross. Well, thank you for listening to The Drive. It's been an absolute pleasure hosting you today. We will be back tomorrow, ready to drive you home. Tuesday's edition of The Drive. Do take extra care. Till then, it's good night from me. Goodbye. Jason Bond signing off. But great music on the way.

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